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2: 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I did not hear. There's no machine.
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3: 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I usually hear it quite well.

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1: If possible, until end of the point. Thank you.

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1: Now, Zubrev's free-throw percentage 77%, quite high, but his free-throw percentage 59%, not ideal. 这说明今天费里在接发方面的表现还是相当相当出色的。过去的五轮比赛，小兹布列夫一发的得分率都能够达到81%平均。今天的第四接也是。

0: but it's still a little bit too loud. So, this wasn't loud.
1: 今天的主裁判是来自塞尔维亚啊。维尔约维奇女士。

0: see the team.
1: Let's go! 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Let's go!
2: 现场在喊着费里的名字，观众呢在给他加油鼓劲儿。快了啊！这个反拍的衔接，发完球以后也是快节奏反拍对角线的出手，想打一个重复落点。

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1: 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Energy.
2: 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You gotta have it in.
3: 看一下美国队底线的连续被切掩护，没有怎么太好的形成配合，还是选择了个人的进攻。全场紧逼，防得非常凶啊，防守侵略性很强。这已经攻得非常好。打反击了，这球塞尔维亚队打得有点难，还是要多利用自己外线的投篮去拉开空间，同时呢多利用一些高质量的这种挡拆啊，战术配合，利用中锋的下顺跟进，利用这种侧应球的机会，把更好的投篮机会打出来。队这边球员就是个人，身体速度也快。

0: Pace maker, Boasso and Morocco takes it over. Larry in the home straight from Sime, racing in second position from Duguna of Ethiopia. Abraham Kibirot in fourth position.
1: 现在在前面领跑的运动员的速度呢，稍稍有点降下来了。巴卡利暂